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8: 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I'm DJ Haley Jade. 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
10: The heat wave is finally over. Partly cloudy this evening. We fall through the 70s. Variable clouds overnight and a cooler low in the low 60s. On Tuesday, clouds, some sun. It'll be cooler and less humid. Highs in the upper 70s. Fall arrives Tuesday evening to a mostly cloudy and seasonable night. Lows near 60. Then clouds, a little sun on Wednesday, and a pleasant high in the upper 70s. From Eyewitness News, I'm meteorologist to Stacy May.

0: 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Elmwood?
1: Yeah, Blake?
0: What's this?
1: What?
0: This car. This stupid car. And where are we going?
1: Since we're getting the band back together, we need gear.
0: Upper room?
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16: The heat wave is finally over. Partly cloudy this evening. We fall through the 70s. Variable clouds overnight and a cooler low in the low 60s. On Tuesday, clouds, some sun. It'll be cooler and less humid. Highs in the upper 70s. Fall arrives Tuesday evening to a mostly cloudy and seasonable night. Lows near 60. Then clouds, a little sun on Wednesday, and a pleasant high in the upper 70s. From Eyewitness News, I'm meteorologist to Stacy May.

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8: 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Kentucky Wesleyan College opened the 2026-2027 academic year with significant enrollment growth. The overall enrollment of 817 students marks an 8% increase from fall 2025, and the freshman class of 268 students is a 23% increase from 1 year ago. This year's total enrollment of 817 students includes 106 students enrolled in online and graduate programs, which is a 7% increase from fall 2025. The 2026 student population hails from 33 states and 25 countries with 33 international students. Residential housing is near capacity. The academic year began on August 25th and fall 2027 recruitment is underway. Beginning in fall 2027, Kentucky Wesleyan will transition to a 4-credit-hour academic model, allowing students to focus on fewer courses while engaging more deeply with their coursework. For more information about Kentucky Wesleyan College, see kwc.edu.
9: The heat wave is finally over. Partly cloudy this evening. We fall through the 70s. Variable clouds overnight and a cooler low in the low 60s. On Tuesday, clouds, some sun. It'll be cooler and less humid. Highs in the upper 70s. Fall arrives Tuesday evening to a mostly cloudy and seasonable night. Lows near 60. Then clouds, a little sun on Wednesday and a pleasant high in the upper 70s. From Eyewitness News, I'm meteorologist to Stacy May.

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12: The heat wave is finally over. Partly cloudy this evening. We fall through the 70s. Variable clouds overnight and a cooler low in the low 60s. On Tuesday, clouds, some sun. It'll be cooler and less humid. Highs in the upper 70s. Fall arrives Tuesday evening to a mostly cloudy and seasonable night. Lows near 60. Then clouds, a little sun on Wednesday, and a pleasant high in the upper 70s. From Eyewitness News, I'm meteorologist to Stacy May.

Why, yes, we've spruced the place up a bit since your last visit. Now, what to do with that pile of junk thrown in the garage? 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

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Yeah! 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
3: All right, class, the song has a lot of parts. Like, Katie, you come in with the bass. And then, Zach, you come in with the guitar, face melter. And Connor, there's a drum solo that goes boom, boom, boom, boom, boom, boom, boom, boom, boom, boom. Big old explosion. It's a work in progress.
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8: The heat wave is finally over. Variable clouds overnight and a cooler low in the low 60s. On Tuesday, clouds, some sun. It'll be cooler and less humid. Highs in the upper 70s. Fall arrives Tuesday evening to a mostly cloudy and seasonable night. Lows near 60. Then clouds, a little sun on Wednesday, and a pleasant high in the upper 70s. From Eyewitness News, I'm meteorologist Stacy May.

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16: 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I'm DJ Haley Jade. 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
18: The heat wave is finally over. Variable clouds overnight and a cooler low in the low 60s. On Tuesday, clouds, some sun. It'll be cooler and less humid. Highs in the upper 70s. Fall arrives Tuesday evening to a mostly cloudy and seasonable night. Lows near 60. Then clouds, a little sun on Wednesday, and a pleasant high in the upper 70s. From Eyewitness News, I'm meteorologist Stacy May.
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3: The heat wave is finally over. Variable clouds overnight and a cooler low in the low 60s. On Tuesday, clouds, some sun. It'll be cooler and less humid. Highs in the upper 70s. Fall arrives Tuesday evening to a mostly cloudy and seasonable night. Lows near 60. Then clouds, a little sun on Wednesday, and a pleasant high in the upper 70s. From Eyewitness News, I'm meteorologist Stacy May.
2: When severe weather breaks out, Eyewitness News breaks in with the power of five meteorologists that never stop working to keep your family safe, protected, and informed. 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
12: The heat wave is finally over. Variable clouds overnight and a cooler low in the low 60s. On Tuesday, clouds, some sun. It'll be cooler and less humid. Highs in the upper 70s. Fall arrives Tuesday evening to a mostly cloudy and seasonable night. Lows near 60. Then clouds, a little sun on Wednesday, and a pleasant high in the upper 70s. From Eyewitness News, I'm meteorologist Stacy May.

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6: The heat wave is finally over. Variable clouds overnight and a cooler low in the low 60s. On Tuesday, clouds, some sun. It'll be cooler and less humid. Highs in the upper 70s. Fall arrives Tuesday evening to a mostly cloudy and seasonable night. Lows near 60. Then clouds, a little sun on Wednesday, and a pleasant high in the upper 70s. From Eyewitness News, I'm meteorologist Stacy May.

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11: The heat wave is finally over. Clouds, some sun. It'll be cooler and less humid. Highs in the upper 70s. Fall arrives Tuesday evening to a mostly cloudy and seasonable night. Lows near 60. Then clouds, a little sun on Wednesday, and a pleasant high in the upper 70s. From Eyewitness News, I'm meteorologist Stacy May.

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1: The National Weather Forecast says that cooler temperatures are slowly coming back this week. Today being the first day, mostly cloudy with a high near 80. Tonight, mostly cloudy with a low around 61. Wednesday, partly sunny with a high near 78. Wednesday night, partly cloudy with a low around 59. Full weather report after the news. A Texas man was arrested Friday after authorities said he drove a semi-truck the wrong way on the Wendell Ford Expressway, crashed into a guardrail, and registered a blood alcohol concentration more than three times the legal limit. The Davis County Sheriff's Office said deputies were dispatched around 12:07 p.m. to the 1700 block of U.S. 60 West after multiple witnesses reported a Freightliner semi-tractor trailer traveling westbound in the eastbound lanes. The semi eventually crossed the median and struck a guardrail before coming to a stop near I-165, where it blocked the westbound lanes. When deputies arrived, they found the driver, 52-year-old Christopher Fitzgerald Carver of Abilene, Texas, being detained by a civilian witness who is a U.S. Army military police officer. Carver was arrested and taken to the Davis County Detention Center. Carver was charged with aggravated first offense, operating a motor vehicle under the influence of alcohol, and possession of an open alcoholic beverage container in a motor vehicle. DCSO said additional charges are possible. Audubon Area Community Services announced that its Head Start and Early Head Start program has been awarded the prestigious National Head Start Association Program of Excellence Accreditation, a designation recognizing outstanding performance in program management, service delivery, and support for children, families, and communities. The accreditation is awarded for a five-year term, reflecting sustained excellence and a commitment to the highest standards of early childhood education. The NHSA Program of Excellence is one of the highest distinctions available to Head Start and Early Head Start programs nationwide. Audubon Area Community Services is the largest of 23 community action agencies serving residents of Kentucky. The Kentucky State Police is pleased to announce that Captain Brian Duvall has assumed command of Post 16 in Henderson, effective September 16th. In this role, Captain Duvall will oversee all post operations and personnel serving the six-county region of Davis, Hancock, Henderson, McLean, Ohio, and Union. A dedicated public servant with 24 years of experience within the agency, Captain Duvall brings a wealth of leadership and operational expertise to the Henderson Post. In 2025, he was promoted to captain and assigned to the security branch in Frankfort. In that capacity, he oversaw troopers and officers responsible for the security of more than 14 locations, including the state capitol, the Secretary of State's office, the Attorney General's office, the Supreme Court justices' offices, and the offices and staff of state legislators. That was WKWC News. 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
2: From Feature Story News in Brussels, I'm William Denslow. The 81st United Nations General Assembly General Debate opens in New York Tuesday. US President Donald Trump, among roughly 130 world leaders, set to address the session. President Trump's Wednesday address is expected to be one of the most closely watched moments of the week, after he used last year's speech to question the purpose of the organisation. The White House says its goal at the session is to deliver what it calls prosperity through peace by bringing the UN back to basics. Mitch McCann has the story from New York.
3: Last year, he blasted the UN over an escalator that had some issue and then the teleprompter that wouldn't work. He also claimed to solve multiple wars himself, asking leaders in the room, what is the purpose of the UN? Now, a year on, we're going to be watching very closely to see if he has any renewed confidence in this global body.
2: All five major US television networks are declining to provide poor camera coverage of US President Trump's trip to Unger after the White House barred CNN from its assigned pool duties. MS Now, CNN and the website Politico had their press credentials revoked over the weekend and were turned away from the White House grounds. All five television networks that provide White House pool coverage have suspended their coverage of the president. in solidarity. Kate Fisher reports from Washington.
4: The White House arguing their exclusion is because of their reporting. It doesn't like it. They say that it violates their First Amendment rights, and they have filed a lawsuit. And in a statement, they said, this morning we notified the government that we're filing a lawsuit to protect our First Amendment rights, saying that they will defend the principle that the government doesn't decide what the press reports.
2: China has formally confirmed that President Xi Jinping will pay a state visit to the US from Wednesday to Thursday, the first such visit to Washington in more than a decade. Analysts say the Chinese leader holds the stronger hand going into the summit, with a surge in Chinese trade and a rare earth export suspension expiring in November, giving Beijing significant leverage. Major focus will be the topic of Taiwan and whether the two leaders will signal an extension to a trade truce struck last year. Nick Harper reports from Washington.
3: There are a couple of big issues that will, of course, be at play during the course of this week. AI and trade amongst those. We're not expecting any massive breakthroughs really in either of those areas. We may see the two sides potentially put some guardrails on AI, but they both seem disinclined to regulate in their individual countries. When it comes to trade, we've got that November 10th deadline just around the corner. That's when the trade truce runs out.
2: And at least four people have died in a typhoon that struck Japan. Nearly 2 million people have been placed under an evacuation order. From bureaus worldwide, this is FSN.
5: The heat wave is finally over. Clouds, some sun. It'll be cooler and less humid. Highs in the upper 70s. Fall arrives Tuesday evening to a mostly cloudy and seasonable night. Lows near 60. Then clouds, a little sun on Wednesday, and a pleasant high in the upper 70s. From Eyewitness News, I'm meteorologist Stacey May.

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5: 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Fewer flights could mean higher fares and fewer nonstop choices. Selling a home just got harder as mortgage rates hit 7%. 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It might not have felt like it, but the typical American household earned more in 2025 than at any point on record. However, the gains were not shared equally across the income spectrum. Income at the top increased for a third straight year, but households near the bottom saw no significant gains in income. 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
6: 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Kentucky Wesleyan College opened the 2026 to 2027 academic year with significant enrollment growth. The overall enrollment of 817 students marks an 8% increase from fall 2025, and the freshman class of 268 students is a 23% increase from 1 year ago. This year's total enrollment of 817 students includes 106 students enrolled in online and graduate programs, which is a 7% increase from fall 2025. The 2026 student population hails from 33 states and 25 countries with 33 international students. Residential housing is near capacity. The academic year began on August 25th and fall 2027 recruitment is underway. Beginning in fall 2027, Kentucky Wesleyan will transition to a 4-credit-hour academic model, allowing students to focus on fewer courses while engaging more deeply with their coursework. 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
1: WKWC 90.3 Panther Radio presents the Sports Flash, underwritten by Progressive. After a day off yesterday, the Cincinnati Reds are back in action tonight. The Reds will play in Atlanta and they take on the Braves. Brandon Williamson will get the start for the Reds. He's 4-4 with a 5.56 ERA. The Reds are currently 72-84. In the latest college football top 25 polls, Louisville Cardinals jumped 7 spots in the AP poll up to number 16 this week after their win this past week over SMU. The Cardinals are 2-1 on the season. Louisville also jumped into the coaches poll this week after being not ranked last week. The Cardinals are at number 19. Kentucky Wildcats are just outside of both polls, 2 spots outside of the latest AP top 25 poll. I'm John Thayer with the Sports Flash on WKWC 90.3 Panther Radio, underwritten by Progressive.
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3: The heat wave is finally over. Clouds, some sun. It'll be cooler and less humid. Highs in the upper 70s. Fall arrives Tuesday evening to a mostly cloudy and seasonable night. Lows near 60. Then clouds, a little sun on Wednesday, and a pleasant high in the upper 70s. From Eyewitness News, I'm meteorologist Stacy May.

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1: Mr. Rogers once said, there are three ways to ultimate success. The first way is to be kind. The second way is to be kind. The third way is to be kind. Another writer said this about kindness. Love and kindness are never wasted. They always make a difference. Likewise, the Apostle Paul instructed the Colossians, clothe yourselves with compassion, kindness, humility, gentleness, and patience. Kindness is a free gift that can be given to anyone. So today, take a moment to speak a kind word, compliment someone, or perform a kind gesture. It will bless the receiver as well as you, the giver. Thank you for pausing for positivity today. This is Terry Petzold, Director of Counseling Services at Kentucky Wesleyan College.
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1: The National Weather Forecast says that cooler temperatures are slowly coming back this week. Today being the first day, mostly cloudy with a high near 80. Tonight, mostly cloudy with a low around 61. Wednesday, partly sunny with a high near 78. Wednesday night, partly cloudy with a low around 59. Full weather report after the news. A Texas man was arrested Friday after authorities said he drove a semi-truck the wrong way on the Wendell Ford Expressway, crashed into a guardrail, and registered a blood alcohol concentration more than three times the legal limit. The Davis County Sheriff's Office said deputies were dispatched around 12:07 p.m. to the 1700 block of U.S. 60 West after multiple witnesses reported a Freightliner semi-tractor trailer traveling westbound in the eastbound lanes. The semi eventually crossed the median and struck a guardrail before coming to a stop near I-165, where it blocked the westbound lanes. When deputies arrived, they found the driver, 52-year-old Christopher Fitzgerald Carver of Abilene, Texas, being detained by a civilian witness who is a U.S. Army military police officer. Carver was arrested and taken to the Davis County Detention Center. Carver was charged with aggravated first offense, operating a motor vehicle under the influence of alcohol, and possession of an open alcoholic beverage container in a motor vehicle. DCSO said additional charges are possible. Audubon Area Community Services announced that its Head Start and Early Head Start program has been awarded the prestigious National Head Start Association Program of Excellence Accreditation, a designation recognizing outstanding performance in program management, service delivery, and support for children, families, and communities. The accreditation is awarded for a five-year term, reflecting sustained excellence and a commitment to the highest standards of early childhood education. The NHSA Program of Excellence is one of the highest distinctions available to Head Start and Early Head Start programs nationwide. Audubon Area Community Services is the largest of 23 community action agencies serving residents of Kentucky. The Kentucky State Police is pleased to announce that Captain Brian Duvall has assumed command of Post 16 in Henderson, effective September 16th. In this role, Captain Duvall will oversee all post operations and personnel serving the six-county region of Davis, Hancock, Henderson, McLean, Ohio, and Union. A dedicated public servant with 24 years of experience within the agency, Captain Duvall brings a wealth of leadership and operational expertise to the Henderson Post. In 2025, he was promoted to captain and assigned to the security branch in Frankfort. In that capacity, he oversaw troopers and officers responsible for the security of more than 14 locations, including the state capitol, the Secretary of State's office, the Attorney General's office, the Supreme Court justices' offices, and the offices and staff of state legislators. That was WKWC News. From the Panther Radio Newsroom, this is Richmond Hollandy, your weather after feature story news.
2: From Feature Story News in Brussels, I'm William Denslow. The 81st United Nations General Assembly General Debate opens in New York Tuesday. US President Donald Trump, among roughly 130 world leaders, set to address the session. President Trump's Wednesday address is expected to be one of the most closely watched moments of the week, after he used last year's speech to question the purpose of the organisation. The White House says its goal at the session is to deliver what it calls prosperity through peace by bringing the UN back to basics. Mitch McCann has the story from New York.
3: Last year, he blasted the UN over an escalator that had some issue and then the teleprompter that wouldn't work. He also claimed to solve multiple wars himself, asking leaders in the room, what is the purpose of the UN? Now, a year on, we're going to be watching very closely to see if he has any renewed confidence in this global body.
2: All five major US television networks are declining to provide pool camera coverage of US President Trump's trip to Unger after the White House barred CNN from its assigned pool duties. MS Now, CNN and the website Politico had their press credentials revoked over the weekend and were turned away from the White House grounds. All five television networks that provide White House pool coverage have suspended their coverage of the president in solidarity. Kate Fisher reports from Washington.
4: The White House arguing their exclusion is because of their reporting. It doesn't like it. They say that it violates their First Amendment rights, and they have filed a lawsuit. And in a statement, they said, this morning we notified the government that we're filing a lawsuit to protect our First Amendment rights, saying that they will defend the principle that the government doesn't decide what the press reports.
2: China has formally confirmed that President Xi Jinping will pay a state visit to the US from Wednesday to Thursday, the first such visit to Washington in more than a decade. Analysts say the Chinese leader holds the stronger hand going into the summit, with a surge in Chinese trade and a rare earth export suspension expiring in November, giving Beijing significant leverage. Major focus will be the topic of Taiwan and whether the two leaders will signal an extension to a trade truce struck last year. Nick Harper reports from Washington.
5: There are a couple of big issues that will, of course, be at play during the course of this week. AI and trade amongst those. We're not expecting any massive breakthroughs really in either of those areas. We may see the two sides potentially put some guardrails on AI, but they both seem disinclined to regulate in their individual countries. When it comes to trade, we've got that November 10th deadline just around the corner. That's when the trade truce runs out.
2: And at least four people have died in a typhoon that struck Japan. Nearly 2 million people have been placed under an evacuation order. From bureaus worldwide, this is FSN.
6: The heat wave is finally over. Clouds, some sun. It'll be cooler and less humid. Highs in the upper 70s. Fall arrives Tuesday evening to a mostly cloudy and seasonable night. Lows near 60. Then clouds, a little sun on Wednesday, and a pleasant high in the upper 70s. From Eyewitness News, I'm meteorologist Stacey May.

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12: 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Fewer flights could mean higher fares and fewer nonstop choices. Selling a home just got harder as mortgage rates hit 7%. 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It might not have felt like it, but the typical American household earned more in 2025 than at any point on record. However, the gains were not shared equally across the income spectrum. Income at the top increased for a third straight year, but households near the bottom saw no significant gains in income. 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
1: 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In the latest college football top 25 polls, Louisville Cardinals jumped 7 spots in the AP poll up to number 16 this week after their win this past week over SMU. The Cardinals are 2-1 on the season. Louisville also jumped into the coaches poll this week after being not ranked last week. The Cardinals are at number 19. Kentucky Wildcats are just outside of both polls, 2 spots outside of the latest AP top 25 poll. After a day off yesterday, the Cincinnati Reds are back in action tonight. The Reds will play in Atlanta. They take on the Braves. Brandon Williamson will get the start for the Reds. He's 4-4 with a 5.56 ERA. The Reds are currently 72-84. I'm John Dare with the Sports Flash on WKWC 90.3 Panther Radio, underwritten by Progressive.
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12: The heat wave is finally over. Clouds, some sun. It'll be cooler and less humid. Highs in the upper 70s. Fall arrives Tuesday evening to a mostly cloudy and seasonable night. Lows near 60. Then clouds, a little sun on Wednesday, and a pleasant high in the upper 70s. From Eyewitness News, I'm meteorologist Stacy May.

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2: You were created for a purpose. 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Thank you for pausing for positivity today. This is Terry Petzl, Director of Counseling Services at Kentucky Wesleyan College. Counseling Services at Kentucky Wesleyan College emphasizes the importance of physical, mental, and spiritual well-being through the You Be the Difference Counseling Challenge. This challenge teaches participants preventative care and enables them to be proactive with regard to their overall well-being. Today's counseling challenge theme is Let's Talk Tuesday. The task for the day is to communicate with others by talking to them on the phone or talking to them face-to-face rather than texting or using social media. According to recent studies, people touch, tap, or swipe their cell phones 2,617 times per day. Another study found that the use of social media has been associated with high levels of loneliness and unhappiness. So your overall goal today is to talk more one-on-one to people and text less. Rather than using social media, find the person you want to speak with and engage in face-to-face conversation. Be creative and complete today's challenge. Then tune in on Wednesday for another theme and more ideas on how you can experience better health.
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2: The National Weather Forecast says that cooler temperatures are slowly coming back this week. Today being the first day, mostly cloudy with a high near 80. Tonight, mostly cloudy with a low around 61. Wednesday, partly sunny with a high near 78. Wednesday night, partly cloudy with a low around 59. Full weather report after the news. A Texas man was arrested Friday after authorities said he drove a semi-truck the wrong way on the Wendell Ford Expressway, crashed into a guardrail, and registered a blood alcohol concentration more than three times the legal limit. The Davis County Sheriff's Office said deputies were dispatched around 12:07 p.m. to the 1700 block of U.S. 60 West after multiple witnesses reported a Freightliner semi-tractor trailer traveling westbound in the eastbound lanes. The semi eventually crossed the median and struck a guardrail before coming to a stop near I-165, where it blocked the westbound lanes. When deputies arrived, they found the driver, 52-year-old Christopher Fitzgerald Carver of Abilene, Texas, being detained by a civilian witness who is a U.S. Army military police officer. Carver was arrested and taken to the Davis County Detention Center. Carver was charged with aggravated first offense, operating a motor vehicle under the influence of alcohol, and possession of an open alcoholic beverage container in a motor vehicle. DCSO said additional charges are possible. Audubon Area Community Services announced that its Head Start and Early Head Start program has been awarded the prestigious National Head Start Association Program of Excellence Accreditation, a designation recognizing outstanding performance in program management, service delivery, and support for children, families, and communities. The accreditation is awarded for a five-year term, reflecting sustained excellence and a commitment to the highest standards of early childhood education. The NHSA Program of Excellence is one of the highest distinctions available to Head Start and Early Head Start programs nationwide. Audubon Area Community Services is the largest of 23 community action agencies serving residents of Kentucky. The Kentucky State Police is pleased to announce that Captain Brian Duvall has assumed command of Post 16 in Henderson, effective September 16th. In this role, Captain Duvall will oversee all post operations and personnel serving the six-county region of Davis, Hancock, Henderson, McLean, Ohio, and Union. A dedicated public servant with 24 years of experience within the agency, Captain Duvall brings a wealth of leadership and operational expertise to the Henderson Post. In 2025, he was promoted to captain and assigned to the security branch in Frankfort. In that capacity, he oversaw troopers and officers responsible for the security of more than 14 locations, including the state capitol, the Secretary of State's office, the Attorney General's office, the Supreme Court Justice's offices, and the offices and staff of state legislators. That was WKWC News. 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
3: From Feature Story News in Brussels, I'm William Denslow. The 81st United Nations General Assembly General Debate opens in New York Tuesday. US President Donald Trump, among roughly 130 world leaders, set to address the session. President Trump's Wednesday address is expected to be one of the most closely watched moments of the week, after he used last year's speech to question the purpose of the organisation. The White House says its goal at the session is to deliver what it calls prosperity through peace by bringing the UN back to basics. Mitch McCann has the story from New York.
4: Last year, he blasted the UN over an escalator that had some issue and then the teleprompter that wouldn't work. He also claimed to solve multiple wars himself, asking leaders in the room, what is the purpose of the UN? Now, a year on, we're going to be watching very closely to see if he has any renewed confidence in this global body.
3: All five major US television networks are declining to provide poor camera coverage of US President Trump's trip to Unger after the White House barred CNN from its assigned pool duties. MS Now, CNN and the website Politico had their press credentials revoked over the weekend and were turned away from the White House grounds. All five television networks that provide White House pool coverage have suspended their coverage of the president in solidarity. Kate Fisher reports from Washington.
5: The White House arguing their exclusion is because of their reporting. It doesn't like it. They say that it violates their First Amendment rights, and they have filed a lawsuit. And in a statement, they said, this morning we notified the government that we're filing a lawsuit to protect our First Amendment rights, saying that they will defend the principle that the government doesn't decide what the press reports.
3: China has formally confirmed that President Xi Jinping will pay a state visit to the US from Wednesday to Thursday, the first such visit to Washington in more than a decade. Analysts say the Chinese leader holds the stronger hand going into the summit, with a surge in Chinese trade and a rare earth export suspension expiring in November, giving Beijing significant leverage. Major focus will be the topic of Taiwan and whether the two leaders will signal an extension to a trade truce struck last year. Nick Harper reports from Washington.
4: There are a couple of big issues that will, of course, be at play during the course of this week. AI and trade amongst those. We're not expecting any massive breakthroughs really in either of those areas. We may see the two sides potentially put some guardrails on AI, but they both seem disinclined to regulate in their individual countries. When it comes to trade, we've got that November 10th deadline just around the corner. That's when the trade truce runs out.
3: And at least four people have died in a typhoon that struck Japan. Nearly 2 million people have been placed under an evacuation order. From bureaus worldwide, this is FSN.
6: The heat wave is finally over. Clouds, some sun. It'll be cooler and less humid. Highs in the upper 70s. Fall arrives Tuesday evening to a mostly cloudy and seasonable night. Lows near 60. Then clouds, a little sun on Wednesday, and a pleasant high in the upper 70s. From Eyewitness News, I'm meteorologist Stacey May.

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4: 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I'm DJ Haley Jade. 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
5: 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American, United, and Southwest are trimming flight schedules as a surge in jet fuel prices makes some routes less profitable. Fewer flights could mean higher fares and fewer nonstop choices. Selling a home just got harder as mortgage rates hit 7%. Mortgage rates around 7% are shrinking the pool of qualified buyers and making shoppers more sensitive to price. Sellers also face more competition for buyers who can't afford a home. It might not have felt like it, but the typical American household earned more in 2025 than at any point on record. However, the gains were not shared equally across the income spectrum. Income at the top increased for a third straight year, but households near the bottom saw no significant gains in income. I'm Mark Huffman. 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
1: WKWC 90.3 Panther Radio presents the Sports Flash, underwritten by Progressive. Louisville Cardinals had three players receive recognition this week after their performance here this past week in a win over Virginia. Offensive lineman Eric Daugherty was named the Offensive Lineman of the Week in the ACC, while running back Kewan Brown earned Running Back of the Week after a career-high 163 rushing yards and a pair of touchdowns. And defensive back Caleb Beasley was named the Defensive Back of the Week. He had a team-high 10 tackles and 2 interceptions in the win over SMU. Kentucky Wildcats linebacker Sam Green was named the Defensive Player of the Week this week in the SEC. Green had 6 tackles this past week, an interception, 1 half tackle for a loss, and a 4th down stop for a turnover on downs. I'm John Thayer with the Sports Flash on WKWC 90.3 Panther Radio, underwritten by Progressive.
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7: The heat wave is finally over. Clouds, some sun. It'll be cooler and less humid. Highs in the upper 70s. Fall arrives Tuesday evening to a mostly cloudy and seasonable night. Lows near 60. Then clouds, a little sun on Wednesday, and a pleasant high in the upper 70s. From Eyewitness News, I'm meteorologist Stacy May.
8: In Owensboro, it's 65 degrees.

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1: Periods of solitude are great for meditation, study, and reflection. During these times, one can become invigorated and rejuvenated. However, when solitude becomes isolation, it can have a draining effect, taking a tremendous toll on one's physical health and mental well-being. People were created for relationships, so look for opportunities to reach out and relate to someone. Take a stroll outside and telephone a friend or family member. Check out activities that are going on around campus or seek out volunteer opportunities. Ask someone to play frisbee or beach ball volleyball. Connecting with others is the best way to lessen those feelings of loneliness and isolation.
0: Thank you for pausing for positivity with Terry Petzold, Director of Counseling Services at Kentucky Wesleyan College.
1: Counseling Services at Kentucky Wesleyan College emphasizes the importance of physical, mental, and spiritual well-being through the You Be the Difference Counseling Challenge. This challenge teaches participants preventative care and enables them to be proactive with regard to their overall well-being. Today's counseling challenge theme is Let's Talk Tuesday. The task for the day is to communicate with others by talking to them on the phone or talking to them face-to-face rather than texting or using social media. According to recent studies, people touch, tap, or swipe their cell phones 2,617 times per day. Another study found that the use of social media has been associated with high levels of loneliness and unhappiness. So your overall goal today is to talk more one-on-one to people and text less. Rather than using social media, find the person you want to speak with and engage in face-to-face conversation. Be creative and complete today's challenge. Then tune in on Wednesday for another theme and more ideas on how you can experience better health.
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1: The National Weather Forecast says that cooler temperatures are slowly coming back this week. Today being the first day, mostly cloudy with a high near 80. Tonight, mostly cloudy with a low around 61. Wednesday, partly sunny with a high near 78. Wednesday night, partly cloudy with a low around 59. Full weather report after the news. A Texas man was arrested Friday after authorities said he drove a semi-truck the wrong way on the Wendell Ford Expressway, crashed into a guardrail, and registered a blood alcohol concentration more than three times the legal limit. The Davis County Sheriff's Office said deputies were dispatched around 12:07 p.m. to the 1700 block of U.S. 60 West after multiple witnesses reported a Freightliner semi-tractor trailer traveling westbound in the eastbound lanes. The semi eventually crossed the median and struck a guardrail before coming to a stop near I-165, where it blocked the westbound lanes. When deputies arrived, they found the driver, 52-year-old Christopher Fitzgerald Carver of Abilene, Texas, being detained by a civilian witness who is a U.S. Army military police officer. Carver was arrested and taken to the Davis County Detention Center. Carver was charged with aggravated first offense, operating a motor vehicle under the influence of alcohol, and possession of an open alcoholic beverage container in a motor vehicle. DCSO said additional charges are possible. Audubon Area Community Services announced that its Head Start and Early Head Start program has been awarded the prestigious National Head Start Association Program of Excellence Accreditation, a designation recognizing outstanding performance in program management, service delivery, and support for children, families, and communities. The accreditation is awarded for a five-year term, reflecting sustained excellence and a commitment to the highest standards of early childhood education. The NHSA Program of Excellence is one of the highest distinctions available to Head Start and Early Head Start programs nationwide. Audubon Area Community Services is the largest of 23 community action agencies serving residents of Kentucky. The Kentucky State Police is pleased to announce that Captain Brian Duvall has assumed command of Post 16 in Henderson, effective September 16th. In this role, Captain Duvall will oversee all post operations and personnel serving the six-county region of Davis, Hancock, Henderson, McLean, Ohio, and Union. A dedicated public servant with 24 years of experience within the agency, Captain Duvall brings a wealth of leadership and operational expertise to the Henderson Post. In 2025, he was promoted to captain and assigned to the security branch in Frankfort. In that capacity, he oversaw troopers and officers responsible for the security of more than 14 locations, including the state capitol, the Secretary of State's office, the Attorney General's office, the Supreme Court Justice's offices, and the offices and staff of state legislators. That was WKWC News. From the Panther Radio Newsroom, this is Richmond Hollandy. Your weather after feature story news.
2: From Feature Story News in Brussels, I'm William Denslow. The 81st United Nations General Assembly General Debate opens in New York Tuesday. US President Donald Trump, among roughly 130 world leaders, set to address the session. President Trump's Wednesday address is expected to be one of the most closely watched moments of the week, after he used last year's speech to question the purpose of the organisation. The White House says its goal at the session is to deliver what it calls prosperity through peace by bringing the UN back to basics. Mitch McCann has the story from New York.
3: Last year, he blasted the UN over an escalator that had some issue and then the teleprompter that wouldn't work. He also claimed to solve multiple wars himself, asking leaders in the room, what is the purpose of the UN? Now, a year on, we're going to be watching very closely to see if he has any renewed confidence in this global body.
2: All five major US television networks are declining to provide poor camera coverage of US President Trump's trip to Unger after the White House barred CNN from its assigned pool duties. MS Now, CNN and the website Politico had their press credentials revoked over the weekend and were turned away from the White House grounds. All five television networks that provide White House pool coverage have suspended their coverage of the president in solidarity. Kate Fisher reports from Washington.
4: The White House arguing their exclusion is because of their reporting. It doesn't like it. They say that it violates their First Amendment rights, and they have filed a lawsuit. And in a statement, they said, this morning we notified the government that we're filing a lawsuit to protect our First Amendment rights, saying that they will defend the principle that the government doesn't decide what the press reports.
2: China has formally confirmed that President Xi Jinping will pay a state visit to the US from Wednesday to Thursday, the first such visit to Washington in more than a decade. Analysts say the Chinese leader holds the stronger hand going into the summit, with a surge in Chinese trade and a rare earth export suspension expiring in November, giving Beijing significant leverage. Major focus will be the topic of Taiwan and whether the two leaders will signal an extension to a trade truce struck last year. Nick Harper reports from Washington.
3: There are a couple of big issues that will, of course, be at play during the course of this week. AI and trade amongst those. We're not expecting any massive breakthroughs really in either of those areas. We may see the two sides potentially put some guardrails on AI, but they both seem disinclined to regulate in their individual countries. When it comes to trade, we've got that November 10th deadline just around the corner. That's when the trade truce runs out.
2: And at least four people have died in a typhoon that struck Japan. Nearly 2 million people have been placed under an evacuation order. From bureaus worldwide, this is FSN.
5: The heat wave is finally over. Clouds, some sun. It'll be cooler and less humid. Highs in the upper 70s. Fall arrives Tuesday evening to a mostly cloudy and seasonable night. Lows near 60. Then clouds, a little sun on Wednesday, and a pleasant high in the upper 70s. From Eyewitness News, I'm meteorologist Stacey May.

The Variety Train. Making stops in the 70s, 80s, 90s, and today. Man, we have some ground to cover. 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
7: 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Fewer flights could mean higher fares and fewer nonstop choices. Selling a home just got harder as mortgage rates hit 7%. 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It might not have felt like it, but the typical American household earned more in 2025 than at any point on record. However, the gains were not shared equally across the income spectrum. Income at the top increased for a third straight year, but households near the bottom saw no significant gains in income. 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
8: 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The overall enrollment of 817 students marks an 8% increase from fall 2025, and the freshman class of 268 students is a 23% increase from 1 year ago. This year's total enrollment of 817 students includes 106 students enrolled in online and graduate programs, which is a 7% increase from fall 2025. The 2026 student population hails from 33 states and 25 countries with 33 international students. Residential housing is near capacity. The academic year began on August 25th and fall 2027 recruitment is underway. Beginning in fall 2027, Kentucky Wesleyan will transition to a 4-credit-hour academic model, allowing students to focus on fewer courses while engaging more deeply with their coursework. 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
1: 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After a day off yesterday, the Cincinnati Reds are back in action tonight. The Reds will play in Atlanta. They take on the Braves. Brandon Williamson will get the start for the Reds. He's 4-4 with a 5.56 ERA. The Reds are currently 72-84. In the latest college football top 25 polls, Louisville Cardinals jumped 7 spots in the AP poll up to number 16 this week after their win this past week over SMU. The Cardinals are 2-1 on the season. Louisville also jumped into the coaches poll this week after being not ranked last week. The Cardinals are at number 19. Kentucky Wildcats are just outside of both polls, 2 spots outside of the latest AP top 25 poll. I'm John Dare with the Sports Flash on WKWC 90.3 Panther Radio, underwritten by Progressive.
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7: The heat wave is finally over. Clouds, some sun. It'll be cooler and less humid. Highs in the upper 70s. Fall arrives Tuesday evening to a mostly cloudy and seasonable night. Lows near 60. Then clouds, a little sun on Wednesday, and a pleasant high in the upper 70s. From Eyewitness News, I'm meteorologist Stacy May.
8: Right now, it's 63 degrees in Owensboro.

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2: More and more studies are confirming the benefits of gratitude, including experiencing less stress and increased optimism. Researchers have found that a spirit of gratitude can also decrease anxiety and depression, resulting in an elevated mood and an increase in resilience. An additional benefit is that when you're grateful, it will have positive effects on those around you. So tonight, as you lay in bed thinking about your day, instead of thinking about things that cause regret, think about things that went well and that you're thankful for. You may end up getting a better night's rest. Thank you for pausing for positivity today. This is Terry Petzl, Director of Counseling Services at Kentucky Wesleyan College. Counseling Services at Kentucky Wesleyan College emphasizes the importance of physical, mental, and spiritual well-being through the You Be the Difference Counseling Challenge. This challenge teaches participants preventative care and enables them to be proactive with regard to their overall well-being. Today's counseling challenge theme is Let's Talk Tuesday. The task for the day is to communicate with others by talking to them on the phone or talking to them face-to-face rather than texting or using social media. According to recent studies, people touch, tap, or swipe their cell phones 2,617 times per day. Another study found that the use of social media has been associated with high levels of loneliness and unhappiness. So your overall goal today is to talk more one-on-one to people and text less. Rather than using social media, find the person you want to speak with and engage in face-to-face conversation. Be creative and complete today's challenge. Then tune in on Wednesday for another theme and more ideas on how you can experience better health.
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3: The heat wave is finally over. Clouds, some sun. It'll be cooler and less humid. Highs in the upper 70s. Fall arrives Tuesday evening to a mostly cloudy and seasonable night. Lows near 60. Then clouds, a little sun on Wednesday, and a pleasant high in the upper 70s. From Eyewitness News, I'm meteorologist Stacy May.

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9: The heat wave is finally over. Clouds, some sun. It'll be cooler and less humid. Highs in the upper 70s. Fall arrives Tuesday evening to a mostly cloudy and seasonable night. Lows near 60. Then clouds, a little sun on Wednesday, and a pleasant high in the upper 70s. From Eyewitness News, I'm meteorologist Stacy May.

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0: 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Shinedown. The Crow and the Butterfly, my personal favorite for them. Found out that Ava doesn't like Shinedown. She is officially banned from the radio station. Out you go.
1: Yay.
0: Peace out. Don't let the door hit you nowhere.
1: Okay.
0: How's it going, Ava?
1: It's going.
0: So now we're working on a little more on the notes aspect of the station. And you're going to be in this driver's seat next hour. So get ready.
1: Yay.
0: Because I'm ready to move you into the next phase so I can get out of here.
1: Yay.
0: So it's all you. It's like today, probably by the end of the day.
1: Okay.
0: So, but don't be nervous. Don't be scared. Any of that stuff. You can't be. You're not allowed.
1: Says the one that was saying, I'm nervous. I don't know what to talk about.
0: So I'm taking music lessons.
1: Uh-huh.
0: Yeah. I am a lineman for the county, and I drive the main road. How was it? Am I doing good?
1: Sure.
0: Come on, man. Anyway, so you've worked yourself in the notes ahead of this break.
1: Mm-hmm.
0: You need to scroll up to where we are, and let's talk about this thing. Because it sounds like an event that you would be interested in. Are you into, like, cryptics and all things paranormal?
1: Kind of, but also at the same time, it scares me. Like, way too much.
0: Really?
1: Yeah.
0: You scaredy cat.
1: Like, I'm not religious, but I do think black magic is a thing.
0: Okay.
1: And, like, we don't do black magic in the house. Like, one time I went to do it, and my mom almost beat the crap out of me.
0: Define black magic to me.
1: Like, mom won't let us have a Ouija board and nothing.
0: Ouija board, stuff like that. I've never played a Ouija board. I don't, I'm just kind of like, I don't know about that.
1: I wanted to get one for, like, the first day of college, but then I was like, I already have so much going on. I don't need a demon with me along the way.
0: Well, you would probably kick up who knows what's floating around this campus, you know. So, yeah, don't do that. If you believe in that kind of thing. All we got to do is call Sam and Dean. That's it. Castiel, come along.
1: Just get the Ghostbusters.
0: Or the Ghostbusters. That's right. Which, do you like the Ghostbusters?
1: I mean, I like both of them.
0: Yeah.
1: It's just,
0: maybe we'll get, if you make it.
1: Oh, no. We really have to get Ed and Lorraine Warren in on the investigation so James Wan can make another movie.
0: Okay. All right. Right here on the campus, huh?
1: Mm-hmm.
0: The call, what would we call it? The fear of KWC.
1: The Conjuring.
0: Anyhow, what we're leading into is this event that's coming up at the Kentucky Soundstage. It's coming up on September 26th. That's just a few days from now. Tell them about it, will you?
1: It's the Blue Bridge Squash Fest. Owensboro is hosting a new kind of festival this fall, one dedicated to Bigfoot, cryptids, and all things paranormal. How do you say that word?
0: Which one?
1: The
0: inaugural? Oh, the inaugural.
1: Inaugural. Okay. Fancy.
0: Did you say inaugural?
1: Yeah. The inaugural Blue Bridge Squash Fest promises dozens of vendors, speakers, contest, family-friendly activities, all benefiting local charities. This event is set for September 26th at Kentucky Soundstage, formerly home of Malco Theater on Frederica Street?
0: Frederica, yep.
1: Okay. Yeah.
0: Well, it's, don't forget, it's the inaugural.
1: The inaugural.
0: Yeah. That's,
1: it sounds like a pasta.
0: It does sort of sound like a pasta. I heard on my GPS last night, I put an address in my phone, and she said turmeric. Well, I need to get on Tamarack Road.
1: Uh-huh.
0: It's pronounced tamarack, at least around here.
1: And she said turmeric?
0: Turmeric.
1: Isn't that a season?
0: That's exactly what I thought when she said it. And I said, that sounds like a season or something. Put a little extra turmeric on there. Or I laughed at that all the way to where I was going. So, well, we're going to check out your weather forecast from Ron Rhodes, which is calling for cooler temperatures, and it's where we are already. It is so nice outside. It's making me act goofy. You've seen that this morning. I'm like, I'm celebrating the cool temperatures. Yeah, she's not. We can't hear you nod your head on the radio.
1: I'm used to just nodding. I'm sorry.
0: You can't nod. You're supposed to.
1: Yeah.
0: Agree. Yeah, there you go. I'm going to teach her. And that's the thing. We, you know, there are things you can do physically that you can't hear on the radio. But the listeners need to hear what you're up to.
1: I'm sitting here.
0: Yep.
1: With my hands crossed.
0: Right.
1: Breathing and talking into a microphone exactly. with a 46-year-old man.
0: That's right. How do you know my age?
1: You told me.
0: Oh, okay. Apparently, my shoes match the age.
1: They do. My dad wears them.
0: You know, I don't care. They're comfortable. I got the gray hair to go with it. Whatever. Tell folks what's coming up next, music-wise. I told them about Ron Rhodes' weather.
1: Coming up next is... What is coming up next?
0: So look at the screen.
1: I'm looking.
0: You see the screen right there?
1: Y'all.
0: It says My Chemical Romance.
1: Okay, I couldn't remember if I scrolled down too far. Coming up next is My Chemical Romance, No Doubt, War, and Bruno Mars on WKWC 90.3.
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0: 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Kentucky Wesleyan College opened the 2026 to 2027 academic year with significant enrollment growth. The overall enrollment of 817 students marks an 8% increase from fall 2025, and the freshman class of 268 students is a 23% increase from 1 year ago. 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The 2026 student population hails from 33 states and 25 countries with 33 international students. Residential housing is near capacity. 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Beginning in fall 2027, Kentucky Wesleyan will transition to a 4-credit-hour academic model, allowing students to focus on fewer courses while engaging more deeply with their coursework. 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
1: It's the first day of fall, and it's definitely going to have the look and the feel of fall today. With more clouds than sunshine, could see a little mist out there. And a pretty good breeze, too, from the northeast at around 10 to 20, with a cooler than average high in the upper 70s. A few clouds tonight, low's going to drop down into the upper 50s. And looking good again for our Wednesday if you can stand the extra clouds. The humidity stays low, and the temperature back into the upper 70s. For your weather authority, I'm meteorologist Ron Rhodes.

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0: KWC 90.3 Warren Lowrider. No doubt before that, too. And no doubt you're enjoying this weather just like me and Ava in the studio. Hello, Ava.
1: Hi.
0: I tell you, the shenanigans that happens behind the scenes is always a lot of fun. But everybody back here knows with me, on and off the air, you got to hang on because I don't even know what I'm doing today. I'm breathing, able to breathe today. The atmosphere is different. That cool front that moved through the overnight, I even noticed it in my sleep. Like, I started to sleep better last night. I had a hard time waking up because of it. It was just, I stepped outside. It's wonderful. Absolutely awesome. And I got to tell on Ava really quick. So we're getting ready for the show, and I tell her to wake up the Mac. Wake the Mac. And so, well, first off, let's see if we can sort of recreate the conversation. I said, Ava, wake the Mac.
1: And I said, what does that mean? I can't do anything if you don't tell me what that means.
0: And I said, wake the Mac.
1: And I kept on looking at him like I was crazy.
0: And so she literally goes, Big Mac? Mac truck,
1: mac and cheese,
0: macaroni, mac and cheese. And finally I said, what do we need to read what we're talking about? What is a Mac? And finally it finally dawned on me. I could have just said the computer, but I wanted to, I don't know, just be silly. So she finally figured out the computer, the Mac. And here we are now. So speaking of the Mac, you're going to read the screen from the Mac. What are we going to talk about for the rest of the day? What's going on?
1: Weather?
0: Yeah.
1: Okay. Today is mostly cloudy with a high near 73.
0: Cloudy.
1: Northeast wind.
0: Around
1: 7 miles per hour. Tonight, mostly cloudy with a low around 61. Northeast wind.
0: Don't stop now.
1: I can't. 5 to 10.
0: You know,
1: 5 to 9 miles per hour. And Wednesday is mostly cloudy with a high near 78. North winds 5 to 8 miles per hour.
0: There you go. Yeah, I couldn't. All right. Let's tell them what kind of music. Matter of fact, you're lined up a couple songs here. NSYNC being one.
1: Uh-huh.
0: Have some Bruno Mars and
1: Def Leppard.
0: Right here on
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0: The next hour, we're switching seats. She's going to be the driver now.
1: Yeah.
0: It's time. Because you're sort of a little backstory. Here I go. It's time to get off the air, and I'm going to.
1: Here I go again on my own. Going down the only road I've ever known.
0: Okay. People aren't tuning in to listen to us sing, but you're a new returnee.
1: Yep.
0: You're new, but also returnee.
1: I've been here before, guys.
0: In other words, she's been here before. And so she knows about half of what's going on now.
1: Yeah.
0: And now that you've settled back in, I think you've got this. I just need to see it so I can
1: sleep better at night.
0: Sleep? Probably a good idea. Oh, and it looks like Hadley's coming in with the community calendar next. Now we're going to say what the station is.
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1: The National Weather Forecast says that cooler temperatures are slowly coming back this week. Today being the first day, mostly cloudy with a high near 80. Tonight, mostly cloudy with a low around 61. Wednesday, partly sunny with a high near 78. Wednesday night, partly cloudy with a low around 59. Full weather report after the news. A Texas man was arrested Friday after authorities said he drove a semi-truck the wrong way on the Wendell Ford Expressway, crashed into a guardrail, and registered a blood alcohol concentration more than 3 times the legal limit. The Davis County Sheriff's Office said deputies were dispatched around 12:07 p.m. to the 1700 block of U.S. 60 West after multiple witnesses reported a Freightliner semi-tractor trailer traveling westbound in the eastbound lanes. The semi eventually crossed the median and struck a guardrail before coming to a stop near I-165, where it blocked the westbound lanes. When deputies arrived, they found the driver, 52-year-old Christopher Fitzgerald Carver of Abilene, Texas, being detained by a civilian witness who is a U.S. Army military police officer. Carver was arrested and taken to the Davis County Detention Center. Carver was charged with aggravated first offense, operating a motor vehicle under the influence of alcohol, and possession of an open alcoholic beverage container in a motor vehicle. DCSO said additional charges are possible. Audubon Area Community Services announced that its Head Start and Early Head Start program has been awarded the prestigious National Head Start Association Program of Excellence Accreditation, a designation recognizing outstanding performance in program management, service delivery, and support for children, families, and communities. The accreditation is awarded for a 5-year term, reflecting sustained excellence and a commitment to the highest standards of early childhood education. The NHSA Program of Excellence is one of the highest distinctions available to Head Start and Early Head Start programs nationwide. Audubon Area Community Services is the largest of 23 community action agencies serving residents of Kentucky. The Kentucky State Police is pleased to announce that Captain Brian Duvall has assumed command of Post 16 in Henderson, effective September 16th. In this role, Captain Duvall will oversee all post operations and personnel serving the 6-county region of Davis, Hancock, Henderson, McLean, Ohio, and Union. A dedicated public servant with 24 years of experience within the agency, Captain Duvall brings a wealth of leadership and operational expertise to the Henderson Post. In 2025, he was promoted to captain and assigned to the security branch in Frankfort. In that capacity, he oversaw troopers and officers responsible for the security of more than 14 locations, including the state capitol, the Secretary of State's office, the Attorney General's office, the Supreme Court Justice's offices, and the offices and staff of state legislators. That was WKWC News. 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
2: From Feature Story News in London, I'm Stuart Smith. US President Donald Trump is preparing to host Chinese President Xi Jinping at a state visit in Washington on Wednesday, just days after Japanese Prime Minister Takeuchi Sanae addressed the United Nations General Assembly in New York. Relations between Tokyo and Beijing have deteriorated sharply after Prime Minister Takeuchi said Japan would defend Taiwan in the event of a Chinese attack, a stance Beijing has demanded she reverse. President Trump had previously said he would advocate for Japan in his dealings with the Chinese leader, but faces pressure not to antagonize President Xi ahead of the summit. But Nick Harper in Washington says the renewal of the U.S.-China trade agreement is likely to be the most pressing item when the two leaders meet on Wednesday.
3: That's likely to be top of his agenda, because otherwise tariffs will jump as high as they were last year, 145% on Chinese goods entering the U.S. Donald Trump could also try and pursue selective tariff reductions, in particular that plan floated by Beijing called 30 by 30, a reciprocal agreement for both sides to make $30 billion tariff reductions on certain imports. Donald Trump will likely want to push Xi on China's trade commitments that have fallen short in recent months as well. Remember, Beijing promised to buy $30 billion of US farm products and buy 200 Boeing aircraft. That really hasn't happened so far.
2: US Secretary of State Marco Rubio says Washington is open to meeting Iranian representatives on the sidelines of the United Nations General Assembly as US President Donald Trump prepares to address world leaders in New York on Tuesday. Alongside the war in Iran and the push for a Gaza peace deal, artificial intelligence is emerging as a major fault line at the Assembly. James Goodison reports from New York.
4: Just a few weeks ago, of course, AI leaders warned that there could be a chance AI could destroy humanity and called for a slowdown in development. That has set off panic and concern across the world and indeed in Washington too. But the president has made his position very clear. He doesn't back regulation. He says that fears over AI are a hoax. He wants data centres to continue to be built despite their unpopularity with regular Americans, and that he wants the technology to continue to be developed. Plainly, though, the president does not want to slow down AI and lose America's competitive edge to China.
2: The UK will provide limited military support to Saudi Arabia in its fight against Iran-backed Houthis in Yemen. An RAF plane based in Cyprus will provide defensive air-to-air refueling support for Saudi jets for a limited time. UK Prime Minister Andy Burnham says the support is intended to protect regional stability. Defence Minister Luke Pollard says the move has been triggered by fighting in the Red Sea, a vital shipping route.
5: Keeping that strait open and supporting our friends in Yemen is an important part of ensuring that our national security is protected.
2: From bureaus worldwide, this is FSN.
6: It's the first day of fall, and it's definitely going to have the look and the feel of fall today. With more clouds than sunshine, could see a little mist out there. And a pretty good breeze, too, from the northeast at around 10 to 20, with a cooler than average high in the upper 70s. A few clouds tonight, low's going to drop down into the upper 50s. And looking good again for our Wednesday if you can stand the extra clouds. The humidity stays low, and the temperature back into the upper 70s. For your Weather Authority, I'm meteorologist Ron Rhodes.
7: 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It is currently 64 degrees at 12:06. I am in the studio with Derek.
8: Hi. How's it going?
7: It's going.
8: Nice.
7: I thought you were going to leave me. I thought you were going to make me sit here while you were talking about a truck and make
8: me ask me about my truck.
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8: Well, you know, that's sometimes it's how it works around here.
7: I know it's how it works, but I'm not ready for the sink or swim situation.
8: You'll be all right. You'll live.
7: Would I?
8: Yes, absolutely.
7: Oh, okay, if you say so.
8: I do say so. See if you can read this without giggling like you did earlier.
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7: 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The night. Actually, did you know I'm host apparently for the Classics Cafe? Have to play 1989 and back.
8: That's
7: but
8: right.
7: Don't do Hank Williams, because apparently Hank Williams makes you want to jump off a bridge.
8: That's right. He does.
7: All it was a dark time.
8: He wrote some of the darkest and most deep lyrics.
7: It was a dark time.
8: Yeah. Little whippoorwill in the tree. He's so blue, he can't sing. I don't know.
7: I could cry.
8: And then there's the hole in the bucket. Like, you know, that's bad.
7: Yeah.
8: There's a hole in the bucket. Dear Liza. And you realize... What's so bad about a hole in a bucket? Well, if you're milking the cow...
7: It sucks when I have a hole in a bucket.
8: A hole in a bucket.
7: Especially if you're using it for a living.
8: A living. And the analogy of, let's use the bucket as an analogy really quick here, okay? You're everything for everyone, and you start your day, your bucket's full.
7: Mm-hmm.
8: And you give a little bit of this... Let's just say it's water in the bucket.
7: Okay.
8: And you're helping others along the way, but you're not taking care of yourself.
7: Right.
8: And so that water, you give this person a cup of water, you give that person a cup of water, but you don't stop and refill the
7: bucket,
8: put a cup back in it for yourself. And then suddenly you're at the bottom of the bucket and then you haven't done things for, you know, self-care, go for a walk or, you know what I'm saying?
7: Right.
8: And then suddenly, the bucket gets a hole in it.
7: Yeah.
8: It leaks out. And I also think that's sort of the analogy that they're having in that song.
7: I mean, it's kind of like the same analogy where, like, if you see the glass half full or half empty, and then when it's also, like, too much to the point it overflows, you know?
8: Oh,
7: like what
8: yeah.
7: I mean? When you're, like, if the glass overfills, it's, like, too much, and you don't know what to do.
8: What to do. And then that's more of an anxiety analogy there. Like,
7: yeah.
8: When you got too much going on, and you're overfilled with stress and anxiety. I mean, and then if you've got the good bucket over here that's running low or has a hole in it, or it's got a rusty place in it where it seeps out.
7: Right.
8: Then you got to stop. And I guess what I'm trying to say at this, I don't even know what I'm trying to say, but I am saying take care of your buckets.
7: Always take care of your buckets.
8: And remember that, yes, you know, you help others, absolutely.
7: But always make sure to take care of
8: yourself along the way at the same time first if you need to.
7: Right.
8: There's no shame in that.
7: No.
8: Just saying. So.
7: And there's tons of places, online, physical, even in schools. There should be people everywhere that would help with that. Mental health is very important.
8: Mental, physical health. And
7: yes.
8: Without mental health, there isn't health.
7: Right.
8: River Valley says that on the station a lot. And now, if you can, you know, help yourself by something that you enjoy, which is could be a hobby, if it's to go outside, like just now, that's what happened. That's why he came and asked me about my truck while you were getting ready for the break. There, you know, Def Leppard was playing. I stuck my head out the door and took in the beautiful weather.
7: Mm-hmm.
8: It's been so hot, we haven't been outside much. I've been inside in the air conditioning. I'm pouting a little bit, to be honest with you. I want to be outside. Plain and simple.
7: I don't think we can take the radio station outside.
8: No, and that's why I'm pouting. I want to go outside, Ava.
7: Well, it ain't my fault.
8: So hurry up and learn this thing so I can go outside.
7: I'm sorry.
8: Sit underneath the shade. Well, I actually don't need a lot of shade today, but
7: no,
8: take in nature. Yell at the people in the tennis court. I'm that guy that does that.
7: You are?
8: Yeah.
7: I was wondering who that was. Walking down, I'd be like, what the heck?
8: Yeah, that's me. I open the door, crack it. Not McCracken, but
7: and
8: crack
7: I'm it. Sitting there, I'm like, the crackheads are acting up again.
8: And then, yeah, and there'd be somebody in the tennis courts, and I'm like, and then they look, and they can't see me because I'm just barely
7: just
8: cracking.
7: Barely
8: and I close the door. Yeah, that's me. Such an example, I said it, you know?
7: You're supposed to be our professor.
8: Yeah, I'm supposed to be this professional role model.
7: You're yelling at other students.
8: Yeah, that's me.
7: I'm like, okay.
8: That's just the way it is. How about we get to the music for a little while, shall we?
7: Coming up is Hank Williams, John Lennon, Fats Domino, and more on WKWC 90.3.

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I'm hungry for some older music and hangry for some serious munchies. 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

0: UC 90.3. This is Ava, and I'm still with Derek because he has to babysit me.
1: Yes, indeed. And keep you grounded and on track, apparently.
0: I was doing fine. I was saying that you don't have touch me by the doors. You need touch me by the doors.
1: Well, you could have written that down after this break, young lady.
0: I was thinking about it.
1: You're bringing the radio dad out of me, and I don't like it.
0: Calm down. It was an accident. There is no reason to yell.
1: Well, you gave me attitude, young lady.
0: I give everybody attitude.
1: I'm going to put you in the corner. I'm going to put you in the corner and make you have time out.
0: Can I at least sit down?
1: Yeah, you can sit.
0: Okay, good, because I don't think I could stand.
1: That might be, that'd be the ultimate punishment then. I'll make you stand then.
0: Oh.
1: Look at the little Kiki.
0: Hi, Kiki.
1: Kiki.
0: Kiki is just a fuzzy ball, guys.
1: It's a fuzzy ball with eyes and
0: two little ears.
1: Two little ears. It's so Kiki. I'm losing my mind.
0: War flashbacks.
1: Yeah, I'm losing my mind because you want to know why? I vented about it off the air. It's pretty outside and I'm pouting.
0: And he wants to go outside.
1: I want to go outside, but
0: can't. And he can't because he has to babysit me.
1: I have to babysit Ava.
0: But you know.
1: What?
0: It's part of being an adult, and life ain't fair.
1: I don't want to be an adult today.
0: Well, you have to be.
1: I don't feel like it.
0: You can't wake up and not be an adult.
1: Practice what you preach, young lady.
0: Yeah, that's true. I can't even say anything to that.
1: You can't. And you're supposed to help me with this.
0: How am I supposed to help you? You're an adult.
1: You ever do this to a cat, where you stretch
0: No.
1: I call it the plastic surgery stretch with their face.
0: We're not doing plastic surgery stretches on the cat.
1: Meow, Kiki.
0: Poor Kiki.
1: Anyway, tell folks about Empty Bowls.
0: Empty Bowls of Owensboro is hosting their annual fundraiser dinner and silent auction on Thursday, October 1st from 5 to 7 p.m. at the River Park Center. This year proceeds benefit Masonville Methodist Church and Third Baptist Church, both dedicated to fighting hunger in our community. All donations are tax deductible through Empty Bowls 501c3 nonprofit status. More into it at ebaki.org.
1: I would spell that, and I see that there's a typo there that needs to be
0: more info.
1: ebaki.org.
0: In my defense, he spelled it wrong.
1: Yeah, we need to fix that in there on Dees.
0: Coming up on the rest of Classics Cafe is Elvis Presley, The Doors, and more on WKWC 90.3.
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19: It's the first day of fall, and it's definitely going to have the look and the feel of fall today. With more clouds than sunshine, could see a little mist out there. And a pretty good breeze, too, from the northeast at around 10 to 20, with a cooler than average high in the upper 70s. A few clouds tonight. Low's going to drop down into the upper 50s. And looking good again for our Wednesday if you can stand the extra clouds. The humidity stays low, and the temperature back into the upper 70s. For your weather authority, I'm meteorologist Ron Rhodes.
20: In Owensboro, it's 64 degrees.

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0: 90.3. That was Martha and the Vandellas. Vandells? Whatever. Today's weather is mostly cloudy with a high near 73. Tonight is mostly cloudy with a low around 61. And Wednesday is mostly cloudy with a high near 78. Coming up is our ad breaks with Terry, Jim Coleman, and more. And then coming up on Classes Cafe is Donna Summer, Diamond Rio, because how can you not like Diamond Rio? Like, it's literally Meet Me in the Middle. Like, that song, I don't know what they put in that song personally, because I personally do not like country that well. Y'all can hate me. I don't care. But I absolutely love Meet Me in the Middle. I don't know what they put in it. It's so good. It's like there's crack in the song. It's just so good.
1: It's the drums.
0: Is it the drums? It's the drums. That's what Derek says. It's the drum. It's the back beat. It just hits so good, especially when he gets that part where it's like, it beneath that old Georgia pine. Like, it hits so good. It's like, and we made a lot of ground. And I'm like, yeah, get into it. Do I know what you're singing about? No. But is it good? Yes. Like, it's so good. But yes, coming up, Diamond Rio, The Contours, and more on WKWC 90.3.
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1: You broke my heart because I couldn't dance. 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

0: 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It is currently 65 degrees at 1:02 p.m. I forgot what I was going to say, so it must not have been important. I just went dumb. Oh, I gotta love my life. Just gotta go dumb since Derek leaves me alone. Thanks, Derek.
1: You're welcome.
0: For leaving me alone. Very thoughtful, very considerate of you.
1: Absolutely.
0: WKWC is very proud of all our all-day Christian programming on Sunday. Every Sunday, it is all starts early on 5 a.m. with a mix of inspirational country music worship with Wesleyan Heights United Methodist Church at 11 a.m. Then in the afternoon is full of Christian hits from the 80s and 90s. Coming up is Toadies, Phil Collins, and Offspring. And then the one actually coming up before all of that is Van Halen, because we all love Hots for a Teacher, because the first time I ever heard that song was because of Varsity Blues. If y'all don't know what Varsity Blues is, look it up. A great Google research. It is a great, great movie about football. Totally all about football, but it is a rite of passage in life that you have to take to know what I'm talking about. Coming up and more on WKWC 90.3.

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0: 3. That was The Offspring with Gone Away. It is currently 65 degrees at 1:22 p.m. The Greater Owensboro Chamber of Commerce has announced its schedule for fall general election forums and the event providing opportunities for voters to hear directly from candidates and learn more about the issues and priorities impacting the Greater Owensboro region. The Chamber will host a judge/executive forum during its October Rooster Booster on Thursday, October 1st. The forum will take place from 7:30 to 8:30 at Owensboro Convention Center. 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

0: 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I'm DJ Haley Jade. 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
2: It's the first day of fall, and it's definitely going to have the look and the feel of fall today. With more clouds than sunshine, could see a little mist out there. And a pretty good breeze, too, from the northeast at around 10 to 20. With a cooler than average high in the upper 70s. A few clouds tonight. Low's going to drop down into the upper 50s. And looking good again for our Wednesday if you can stand the extra clouds. The humidity stays low and the temperature back into the upper 70s. For your weather authority, I'm meteorologist Ron Rose.

0: WKWC 90.3, this is Ava. It is currently 65 degrees at 1:38 p.m. It is mostly cloudy with a high near 73 today. Tonight is mostly cloudy with a low around 61, and Wednesday is mostly cloudy with a high near 78. I just got informed that apparently around 1,200 people listen to me talk throughout your breaks, and I'm like, what? You know, I got told that apparently someone from Italy sits and listens to me. Well, wherever you are, hi, my name's Ava. I love to draw. I love tattoos. And, you know, I really love rock music. So whenever, you know, if you ever want to call, hit me up when I'm here. You let me know. I also want to say, you know, I don't know if y'all deal with it, but personally, I have a lot of self-doubt and self-esteem. And you know what? Everybody has it. No matter whether you want to say you do or you don't, everybody has it. It's part of life. It's part of being an adult. I just want to tell you that it's okay to have it. And it's okay to be that way. And that things will get better. And it's okay. And don't listen to people. I mean, we're all adults here. Maybe some of y'all are kids or in high school or middle school. You know what? If something's bothering you, stand up. Be yourself. Always. Do what you want, because I will say when it comes to life, it does get better once you're older, but those people will not change. Don't change yourself. Always be yourself. Always do what you want to do. Do what makes you happy. Coming up, we have Panic at the Disco, Talking Heads, and more on WKWC 90.3.
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9: 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The overall enrollment of 817 students marks an 8% increase from fall 2025, and the freshman class of 268 students is a 23% increase from 1 year ago. This year's total enrollment of 817 students includes 106 students enrolled in online and graduate programs, which is a 7% increase from fall 2025. The 2026 student population hails from 33 states and 25 countries with 33 international students. Residential housing is near capacity. 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Beginning in fall 2027, Kentucky Wesleyan will transition to a 4-credit-hour academic model, allowing students to focus on fewer courses while engaging more deeply with their coursework. 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
10: It's the first day of fall, and it's definitely going to have the look and the feel of fall today. With more clouds than sunshine, could see a little mist out there. And a pretty good breeze, too, from the northeast at around 10 to 20, with a cooler than average high in the upper 70s. A few clouds tonight, low's going to drop down into the upper 50s. And looking good again for our Wednesday if you can stand the extra clouds. The humidity stays low, and the temperature back into the upper 70s. For your Weather Authority, I'm meteorologist Ron Rhodes.
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1: Hello, everybody. It is DJ Riggs. It is 64 degrees at 302 here in Owensboro, and I guess I already said this, but I'm DJ Riggs hanging out with y'all. If you're a church or a nonprofit and you have a fundraiser coming up, let us know and we'll let the world know. 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Alrighty, guys. Well, I'm having a good day. I hope that you guys are, too. We're going to get straight into the music. Coming up first, we have a little radio video by System of a Down. Then we'll have some cake, Candlebox, and more. So stick around for that and keep on listening to WKWC 90.3 Panther Radio. Mm-hmm.

0: WKWC 90.3 Panther Radio. That was Far Behind by Candlebox. It is 64 degrees at 318 here in Owensboro, and I'm DJ Riggs hanging out with y'all. A little look into our community calendar. Live on the Banks continues on the riverfront in downtown Owensboro this summer. The free outdoor concert series showcases a variety of music groups from across the region to the Overlook stage for the community to enjoy every Saturday night now through September 26th from 7 to 9 p.m. For the weekly lineup, search Live on the Banks on Facebook. That sounds so much fun. I'm definitely going to have to check that out. And September 26th is my dad's birthday. Okay, coming up, we have some Panic at the Disco, No Doubt, Sublime, and more. So definitely stick around for that and keep listening to WKWC 90.3 Panther Radio.
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2: It's the first day of fall, and it's definitely going to have the look and the feel of fall today. With more clouds than sunshine, could see a little mist out there. And a pretty good breeze, too, from the northeast at around 10 to 20, with a cooler than average high in the upper 70s. A few clouds tonight, low's going to drop down into the upper 50s. And looking good again for our Wednesday if you can stand the extra clouds. The humidity stays low, and the temperature back into the upper 70s. For your weather authority, I'm meteorologist Ron Rhodes.
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True Love by Madonna, which is from my dad's fiance, Marisol. Happy birthday, Marisol. I did really like that song. We're going to keep on going with the music. Coming up, we have Girls and Boys by Blur on WKWC 90.3 Panther Radio.

0: WKWC 90.3 Panther Radio. That was Girls and Boys by Blur, and boy, do they say girls and boys a lot. It's 64 degrees at 342 here in Owensboro, and I am DJ Riggs playing those sick tunes for y'all. A little look into our weather. This afternoon is mostly cloudy with a high near 73. Tonight is mostly cloudy with a low around 61, and tomorrow is mostly cloudy with a high near 78. So I guess we have some clouds to look out for. I am so happy, though, about the weather. I learned that it's the first day of fall, and I have been anxiously awaiting this moment since I arrived in Owensboro because it has been so hot. It has been so hot, and I'm just really grateful that it's not hot anymore. We got a little bit of rain, and I could not be happier. And to keep up those good vibes, coming up, we have The Cure, Pine Grove, and more. So stick around for that and an update in our community calendar here on WKWC 90.3 Panther Radio.
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2: 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Hello, everybody. It is still 64 degrees at 4 p.m. This is DJ Riggs hanging out with y'all. When severe weather breaks out, breaks in to keep you safe. Wall-to-wall weather coverage that stays by your side until the storm passes. When severe weather hits Davis County, count on WKWC to utilize this resource live on the air. 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Alrighty, guys, I also have a joke, and it's actually pretty funny, I would say, because September 22nd is National Ice Cream Cone Day, and this joke is, what did the ice cream say when it was cold? I'm chilled to the cone. I like that one a lot. Alrighty, guys, so we're going to get back into the music. Coming up, we have some Coldplay, Noah Kahan, Lady Gaga, but up first is Work Song by Hozier on WKWC 90.3 Panther Radio.

0: WKWC 90.3 Panther Radio. That was Alejandro by Lady Gaga. It is still 64 degrees at 420 here in Owensboro, and I am DJ Riggs hanging out with y'all today. A little look into our community calendar. Empty Bowls of Owensboro is hosting their annual fundraiser dinner and silent auction on Thursday, October 1st from 5 to 7 p.m. at the River Park Center. This year's proceeds benefit Masonville Methodist Church and Third Baptist Church, both dedicated to fighting hunger in our community. All donations are tax deductible through Empty Bowls 501c3 nonprofit status. 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All right, guys, make sure you check that out. And we got some good music coming your way. We have Alex G, Simon and Garfunkel, and a little country for y'all, a little Tyler Childers. So stick around for that and an update in our weather on WKWC 90.3 Panther Radio.
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9: Mostly cloudy this evening and cool. Temperatures in the 60s. Mostly cloudy overnight. A cool low near 60 degrees. Tomorrow, another mostly cloudy, cooler than normal day. Highs in the low 70s. Mostly cloudy Wednesday night and cool. Lows in the upper 50s. And then brighter skies return Thursday. A mix of sun and clouds and warmer highs in the upper 70s. From Eyewitness News, I'm meteorologist Stacy May.

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0: WKWC 90.3 Panther Radio. That was Feathered Indians by Tyler Childers. It is still 64 degrees at 440 here in Owensboro, and I'm DJ Riggs playing those sick tunes for y'all. This is my last break, unfortunately, but before I leave, here's a little look into our weather. This afternoon is mostly cloudy with a high near 73. Tonight is mostly cloudy with a low around 61, and you'll never guess, tomorrow is also mostly cloudy with a high near 78. Alrighty, guys, to close out, we have some just random good songs, I guess. We got some Ricky Martin, some Maroon 5, and more, so stick around for that. 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
1: Hello, it's time to pause for positivity, a moment to reflect and reset with counseling services from Kentucky Wesleyan College.
2: Have you ever heard the expression, don't put off to tomorrow what you can do today? I'm not sure who originally coined this statement, but it ended up being a pearl of wisdom that I heard quite often growing up. While procrastination is rarely beneficial, the majority of college students acknowledge that they put necessary things off in an effort to engage in things that are more pleasant, like scrolling through social media or socializing with groups of friends. The fear of missing out can lead to procrastination, and procrastination can lead to an increase in stress, poor sleep quality, and ultimately feeling overwhelmed due to the amount of work that continues to pile up. So maybe it's time to make some changes. First, develop a schedule of when assignments are due and complete assignments that are less time-consuming first. Strive to complete assignments a day in advance. Then, reward yourself in some small way because completing an assignment is an accomplishment.
1: Thank you for pausing for positivity today with Terry Petzold, Director of Counseling Services at Kentucky Wesleyan College.
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0: is Bella with your KWC Campus Close-Up. Kentucky Wesleyan College opened the 2026 to 2027 academic year with significant enrollment growth. The overall enrollment of 817 students marks an 8% increase from fall 2025, and the freshman class of 268 students is a 23% increase from 1 year ago. This year's total enrollment of 817 students includes 106 students enrolled in online and graduate programs, which is a 7% increase from fall 2025. The 2026 student population hails from 33 states and 25 countries with 33 international students. Residential housing is near capacity. The academic year began on August 25th and fall 2027 recruitment is underway. Beginning in fall 2027, Kentucky Wesleyan will transition to a 4-credit-hour academic model, allowing students to focus on fewer courses while engaging more deeply with their coursework. For more information about Kentucky Wesleyan College, see kwc.edu.
1: Mostly cloudy this evening and cool. Temperatures in the 60s. Mostly cloudy overnight, a cool low near 60 degrees. Tomorrow, another mostly cloudy, cooler than normal day. Highs in the low 70s. Mostly cloudy Wednesday night and cool. Lows in the upper 50s. And then brighter skies return Thursday. A mix of sun and clouds and warmer highs in the upper 70s. From Eyewitness News, I'm meteorologist Stacy May.
2: In Owensboro, it's 65 degrees.

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1: Hello. It's time to pause for positivity. A moment to reflect and reset with counseling services from Kentucky Wesleyan College.
2: In the book of Genesis, we learn that God worked for 6 days, then blessed the seventh day, making it holy and resting from his creative works. The concept of keeping one day holy and resting on it was so important that God included it in the Ten Commandments. Jesus also emphasized the importance of a restful, holy day when he said, "The Sabbath was made for man, not man for the Sabbath." The Lord requires that we dedicate one day of the week to him, and he wants us to rest. Our bodies heal when we rest. Our bodies attempt to achieve balance through neurological and chemical reactions when we rest. And researchers have discovered that when the brain is at rest, a default system is activated that appears to help the brain to become more organized. I think you'll agree that there is much wisdom and reasoning in taking a day off. So this weekend, remember to attend worship and allow some time for your body and mind to rest.
1: Thank you for pausing for positivity today with Terry Petzold, Director of Counseling Services at Kentucky Wesleyan College.
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7: Mostly cloudy this evening and cool. Temperatures in the 60s. Mostly cloudy overnight. A cool low near 60 degrees. Tomorrow, another mostly cloudy, cooler than normal day. Highs in the low 70s. Mostly cloudy Wednesday night and cool. Lows in the upper 50s. And then brighter skies return Thursday. A mix of sun and clouds and warmer highs in the upper 70s. From Eyewitness News, I'm meteorologist Stacy May.

She'll be all right. 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
2: 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I've come to realize how these stories have affected and shaped my life. 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So today, listen to the stories of others. 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And have courage to share your own story. You have no idea what profound effect it can have on others. 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
7: Dear Mr. T-Rex, I'll bring your favorite candy, a lollipop with a really long stick. You show me the way out of Holiday World's dino corn maze. It's 12 acres. My dad says we took the scenic route. I say we got lost. Deal?
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